favorite parts of City on the Hill is seeing the kids get to be part of it and all of the fun dancing that they do at the back or playing in the kids zone. One of the special things that we have going on this year is we have two junior MC winners. By the way, I'm Melissa. 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We've got Olivia from Solon Springs, who's going to be announcing Ryan Stevenson on the stage on Friday. And then Caleb from Eveleth is going to be introducing Cade Thompson on Saturday. We can't wait to cheer for the kiddos and see them on stage doing their big announcing. Hey, and if you need tickets, you can grab yours online or stop by the Life 97.3 studios. We're here Monday through Friday from 8 to 4. When

0: Melissa on Life 97.3. And I need to know that I'm not the only person whose move has gone off the rails. I posted on Facebook earlier today asking for moving horror stories after my couch flipped out of the back of the truck and landed on the highway. And Leah shared that when she moved last fall, she couldn't get into her new place until the next day. So she and her two cats spent the night in a hotel. And apparently her newly adopted kitten did not understand hotel etiquette. Let's just say the room looked and smelled a little different by morning time. Leah left the housekeeper an apology note and a healthy tip. Honestly, sometimes life gets messy and sometimes the mess isn't your fault. You can't control what happens, but you can control how you respond afterwards. You clean up what you can, apologize sincerely, leave a generous tip, and accept that this will probably become one of those stories that your family tells forever. Moving rarely goes exactly according to plan, but I think that kindness and a good sense of humor can help rescue a lot of really bad or embarrassing days.
1: What happens when you finally get everything you thought would make you happy, and it still leaves you empty?
2: Trash bags full of money, but empty. 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And I said, God, my wife and children would not respect me for doing this. What do I have to do? And all I heard in my spirit was quit.
1: For Donovan Donnell, that one word began a journey of surrender that would completely change his life. Hear Donovan's story on this week's episode of The Unfolding on Apple and Spotify and at life973.com.

on Life 97.3. I asked earlier this evening for some crazy moving stories after my couch took a detour on the highway this week. Amy said they spent hours packing the moving truck, drove to the new house, unloaded everything before they realized that the new keys were hidden in one of the last boxes that they had to unpack. They had to unpack all of the boxes to find the keys just to get into the house. So

0: Life 97.3, I'm Melissa. There are some things that Jesus said that I wish I could have been there to hear for the very first time. Because I imagine there were moments when people were listening and they just like stopped. I kind of think that Matthew 25 was one of those moments. Jesus said, I was hungry and you gave me something to eat. I was thirsty and you gave me something to drink. I was a stranger and you invited me in. I was sick and you cared for me. I was in prison and you visited me. Imagine hearing that for the first time. Because if you were standing there, your first thought would have probably been something like, when did we do that? When did we feed you? When did we welcome you? When were you in prison? When did we visit you? And Jesus' answer changes everything. He said that whatever we do for the least of these, we do for him. Not as though we're doing it like directly for him, but he notices it himself. I love that Jesus so completely identifies himself with those who are hurting that he says, when you care for them, you care for me. That means that every act of compassion really carries so much more weight than we realize. A shared meal, a hospital visit, a conversation, none of those moments are ordinary to Jesus. He sees every single one. I think that's one of the most beautiful things about this passage is that it reminds us that Jesus can so often be found in places that we might not expect. Besides somebody who is hungry or sitting with somebody who's sick, near someone who's lonely or afraid, Jesus is not distant. He draws close to those who are suffering. And when we draw close to, we may discover that we're not only helping someone in need, we're meeting Jesus right there.
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0: That was Sonic Flood with I Could Sing of Your Love Forever. Here on Life 97.3, we are playing some summer throwback songs. And I don't know what your church was like growing up, but for me, we were quite hymny. And when I was in summer camp, one of the things that I did was I would write down the lyrics to every single song that was sang. I didn't know them. I didn't know how to look them up, but at the very least, I had them written down in my Bible. And that was one of the songs.
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I'm Melissa on Life 97.3, and this Christmas, your house could be one of the homes everybody slows down to look at. If this is something that you're like, oh, that would be awesome. I don't have to decorate the house. I don't have to detangle the lights. 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

0: If you noticed that there seemed to be less mosquitoes this year, I'm Melissa. Thanks for hanging out with me tonight on Life 97.3. I am one of those people that just seems to be attacked by mosquitoes. If I'm sitting next to my husband, we're both outdoors, I am the one getting eaten up. He is just fine, relaxing, enjoying himself, and here I am just getting attacked. Well, apparently, it is a quote-unquote boring mosquito season so far. Apparently, the drier conditions have prevented many floodwater mosquitoes from dominating the area. I don't know. I think this might be lovely. I've enjoyed being outdoors and not having to worry quite so much about the mosquitoes. And to be honest, I can't even believe that I'm saying this. I have not gotten one single mosquito bite yet this year. And I've been outside a lot. It's not because I've been hiding or putting more bug spray on or anything like that. I've noticed it. Have you noticed it too?
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Thanks for spending part of your night with me tonight on Life 97.3. I'm Melissa. I reread part of an old sermon this week that asked a question from Genesis that says, am I my brother's keeper? As a parent, I know it's easy to care about the needs we see right in front of us. And sometimes it's hard to remember the people we may never meet, but they still matter very deeply to God.

0: Okay, so I read part of an old sermon earlier this week by A.B. Simpson. It's called Mutual Responsibility. And he asks the question, am I my brother's keeper? We've all kind of heard that phrase, right? It's not like it's not a unique one to our culture, but the question underneath is actually a really important one. I'm Melissa. Glad you're hanging out with me tonight on Life 97.3. It asks the question, do we have responsibility for people beyond ourselves? Beyond my family, beyond my church, beyond my normal routine? Because honestly, it's really easy for my world to get small. It's not because I don't care. It's not because I don't think that you care. But life gets full. Calendars are aggressive. Kids need things. Bills show up. Somebody's socks are missing. And dinner has to continually happen every single night. But Jesus reminds us that our neighbor is not only the person next door or the person who's easy to love or the person who looks like us. Our neighbor might be hungry, lonely, sick, forgotten, maybe living across the world or just struggling more than we realize. And I don't think Jesus says that to like crush us with guilt. I think he says that because he sees people differently than we do. People aren't invisible and needs aren't interruptions. I think learning to notice like Jesus notices people is part of following him. So maybe the question, am I my brother's keeper, is really asking, will I be brave enough to let Jesus teach me to notice?
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2: I tell my worries, you gon' have to go away. 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
3: It's found right here.

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Like, you're going through life, like, you're in the grocery store, you're just doing your thing, and then you get this little, like tickle. I'm Melissa. I'm glad you're here with me on Life 97.3. I think that's one of the sneaky things about being comfortable and being busy is that our world feels really small. And I don't think we mean to ignore anybody, but we get into our routines, we get busy, and then there's Jesus there giving us that little nudge to look up and experience life and see people how he sees them.

Melissa. It's Life 97.3. If you're in a phase of your life that everything just seems a little chaotic, like there's a lot going on, I want you to know that you're not alone. I'm in it with you too. And I think that if we're eating rotisserie chicken at 9 o'clock at night because it's been too busy to cook dinner, that's okay. You got this, friend. I was lying.

0: Okay, so I would like you to picture yourself at Bayfront Festival Park. The sun is going down. You've found like the best spot for your lawn chair. Kids are dancing near the stage or running off a little energy. You can smell food from the vendors, hear the music carrying across the park. And everywhere you look, there are people from churches and communities all across the Northland praising Jesus. I hope that you get to experience City on the Hill. I'm Melissa, and I'd love to spend part of that weekend with you and your family on behalf of Life 97.3. 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Maybe you'll run into somebody that you haven't seen in a long time. Maybe you'll look around during worship and realize that thousands of people are singing the same words as you. And maybe just for a moment, you'll remember that you are not alone in following Jesus. Life can feel isolating sometimes, right? We get busy and tired and distracted and just like wrapped up in all of the things. And when you're standing in a crowd of believers from different towns and churches and backgrounds, all worshiping the same Savior, you realize that City on the Hill is much more than a concert. 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

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I want to encourage you to incorporate your faith into your everyday rhythms of life. Proverbs 3:6 says, in all your ways, acknowledge him. Not just in the big decisions, but in those ordinary, everyday rhythms of your life.

0: I'm Melissa. It's Life 97.3. Maybe nighttime is the best time to think about how tomorrow is going to begin. Because mornings usually don't ease us gently into the day, right? The alarm goes off, we reach for the phone, and within a few minutes, other people's messages or needs or opinions are already filling our mind. In the Bible, Psalm 5:3 says, "In the morning, Lord, you hear my voice. In the morning, I lay my requests before you and wait expectantly." I love what that verse tells us about God. He listens. We don't need polished words or a perfect prayer or years of experience following Jesus. We can simply talk to him about what's ahead of us, the things that we're worried about, the decisions that we don't know how to make, the people we love, maybe the parts of tomorrow that we wish we control. And then the verse says that he waits expectantly. That doesn't mean that everything will happen exactly the way we want to, right? It means that we can trust that God has heard us and will be with us whatever the day brings. So tomorrow is probably still going to be busy. There will probably be some unexpected problems, a full schedule, and people who need things from us before we've even had our coffee. And if you are a parent, you know that's true. But before everyone else starts talking, we can begin by talking to God. He's already there. He's listening. And before tomorrow asks anything from us, we can place it right in his hands.
1: 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It's happening August 7th and 8th, and this year's performances feature artists like Kane, Ben Fuller, and Ann Wilson. More information can be found at cityonthehillmusicfest.com.

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So I once heard a pastor describe his daily quiet break. So that moment where he just like takes a little break and spends some time with God as an island of sanity in a sea of crazy. That sounds, I don't know, pretty accurate as a parent. Life 97.3, I'm Melissa. I think that rest doesn't always require a vacation. Sometimes it's a quiet walk, a couple deep breaths, or a few minutes remembering that God is in control.

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1: There's something about sunshine that lifts our mood, especially in the Northland. Longer days, brighter skies, a little more joy. But even in a season that looks happy on the outside, you might be carrying something heavy inside. God's word reminds us that the joy of the Lord is your strength. That's not a temporary feeling, but a steady source of strength that you can lean on no matter what's going on. So if you'd like to know more about a joy that lasts beyond the moment, just text the word NEW to 41224. That's NEW to 41224.

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speak with human eloquence and angelic ecstasy, but don't love, I'm nothing but the creaking of a rusty gate. If I speak God's word with power, revealing all of his mysteries and making everything as plain as day, and if I have faith to say to a mountain, jump, and it jumps, but I don't love, I'm nothing. 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
0: And if you've got one, oh, go ahead and text it to me at 888-720-9730. Now, if you're a boy mom or a boy dad, you know what it's like. You talk to your son about personal hygiene, and you just never know if it's sinking in until someone else notices, right? So Jen says back when her son Nate was in fourth grade, they started having gym class every day at school. And so she suggested they have him take a towel and even some deodorant so he could freshen up after gym class before he went off to his other classes. And he just kind of laughed that off and shrugged and didn't really seem to care until about 2 weeks later. He got into the car after school and he said, "Mom, you're right. I need some of that armpit lotion. I do smell after gym class." And Jen just said, "I wondered who it was that noticed."
2: Summer is a season of growth. Gardens stretch toward the sun and things that were planted begin to flourish. Maybe you're hoping for growth in your own life too. The Bible says, "He who began a good work in you will carry it on to completion." God hasn't forgotten about you. He's still working, still growing something good in your life, even if it's taking longer than you expected. So if you'd like to know more about the purpose that God has for your life, you can text the word NEW to 41224.

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Do you have the social media dance down? 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Life 97.3. It's a fun song, though. It's Forrest Frank with OK. Hey, I'm Jill Tracy. Welcome to Sunday morning. If you need a little help getting everybody up and at 'em, well, just say, Alexa, play Life 97.3 all over the house.

0: Life 97.3, here's your uplifting verse of the day. It comes from Matthew 7. This is Jesus speaking. He says, enter God's kingdom through the narrow gate. The gate is large and the road is wide that leads to ruin. Many people go that way. But the gate is small and the road is narrow that leads to life. Only a few people find it. And hey, if you need help finding that road, let me encourage you right now, text the word new to 41224 and start a conversation about faith. 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

0: Life 97.3 is so excited for City on the Hill Music Fest. 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It's August 7th and 8th at Bayfront Festival Park. And this year, the artists include Ann Wilson, Ryan Stevenson, Cade Thompson, Kane, Ben Fuller, Caleb and John, Leanna Crawford, and more. As if that's not enough, right? 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

Life 97.3. Hey, I'm Jill Tracy. Happy Sunday morning. I hope that you maybe are thinking about headed out to church today. Maybe this will be the week that you go back, maybe for the first time in a long time. Even if it doesn't end up being the church that you'll end up with, the church family that you'll start seeing every week, it's okay, because just getting out there, getting started, it's so good and so worth it.

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0: If you've got a Kid Logic story about a girl or a boy, or maybe it's about yourself, go ahead and text it to me. I'm Jill Tracy, and the number is 888-720-9730. So Jen says, being a boy mom has taught her a thing or two. She says, you know, sometimes you can try to get something through to your son, but until someone else notices, they're just not going to care about it. Like personal hygiene. She says once her son in fourth grade, Nate, started having gym class every day, Jen suggested that he take a towel to school with him to wipe down and that they could also get him some deodorant to put in his locker. He just kind of laughed it off, thinking, oh, it's no big deal. But then 2 weeks later, he got into the car after school and said, Mom, I think you're right. I need that armpit lotion. I do smell a little bit after gym class. Jen says maybe it was a girl that noticed.
2: 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Let me share a scripture that at first I simply did not believe. Matthew 11, 28 through 30 says, Come to me, all you who are weary and burdened, and I will give you rest. Take my yoke upon you and learn from me, for I am gentle and humble in heart, and you will find rest for your souls. For my yoke is easy and my burden is light. Now, after some struggles and growth, I can take hold of this promise.

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2: 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It's this Tuesday. Jill and Alan are on the road again. They're taking the morning show all over the Northland this summer. And this Tuesday morning in Minong, they're going to be hanging out in the parking lot of Boondocks Coffee and Cafe at 7 a.m.

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0: Oh, this was so good and such a great reminder for me. Maybe it will be for you too. Life 97.3, I'm Jill Tracy, and a friend of mine was talking about how something got her all shook up the other day. And she said, you know, when that happens, I try to pause and notice what comes out when I'm shaken just a little bit. Because she said, just like a cup of coffee, what spills reveals what fills. Oh, that's good, right? So I guess first I've got to start off making sure I'm filling up today with all the good stuff. How about you?
1: It's the season of barbecues, vacation, and times with friends and family. Summer is often when we gather, but not everyone feels connected, even in a crowd. If you've been feeling a little alone, friend, know this, that the Lord your God is with you, the mighty warrior who saves. He will take great delight in you. You're seen, you're known, and deeply valued by God. You're not overlooked. If you'd like to know more about a God who is always with you, you can text the word NEW right now to 41224. That's NEW to 41224.

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That was I Want to Know You. Still trying to.

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0: See, it wasn't so bad. Just open the door, let him in. Life 97.3, I'm Jill Tracy, and that's something I've been saying to my dog a lot this week. It's not so bad, see? Because he gets so upset if anyone comes to our door. He is just barking like the world is coming to an end. Like he just wants to tear into whatever is on the other side of that door. But the moment you open the door and the person comes in, he may have never met them before in his life, but he's all about the love at that point. Once they're in the house, he's kissing them. He's wanting to play with them with his toys and yeah, totally different dog. And you know, it just makes me think about the fact that sometimes fear makes us react in a way that just doesn't make a lot of sense. A lot of times, fear makes me not want to open the door to something that God is putting in my life, something that he's putting on my heart and something he kind of wants to nudge me into doing. But once I open that door, I realize it's not so bad. Sometimes it can even be fun. So what's an adventure today that maybe God's inviting you on that you might be a little anxious about? Is it time to open the door?
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These are Jesus' words from Matthew 7. Enter God's kingdom through the narrow gate. The gate is large and the road is wide that leads to ruin. Many people go that way. But the gate is small and the road is narrow that leads to life. Only a few people find it. And if you're trying to find it and you have questions, do me a favor. Text the word new, N-E-W, to 41224 to get started with finding some answers.

0: had a big, huge Northland-wide worship fest. Well, that's kind of what's happening. City on the Hill Music Fest is coming up August 7th and 8th at Bayfront Festival Park. And this year, the worship is going to be incredible. Ann Wilson will be there. Ryan Stevenson, Cade Thompson, Ben Fuller, Caleb and John, Kane, and more. 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
1: Life 97.3 with the hot, hot, hot today. I hope that you'll find some nice treats to keep you cool. Did you know today is National Coffee Milkshake Day? 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And I hope that you do find some ways to stay cool. Be safe.

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1: 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I'm a big foodie. That means I love eating food and I also love cooking food. And I do a lot of experimenting in my kitchen and out on the grill. It is summer and I have a tangy chicken marinade that is really easy if you'd like it. Now I'm going to give you some size amounts, all that kind of stuff, but really pour with your heart. That's what my mom always taught me. So here it is for this marinade. Get yourself a bowl or, you know, a big Ziploc bag, whatever works for you. A half cup of olive oil, half cup of balsamic vinegar, quarter cup of soy sauce, which also handles the salt, and then one cup of orange juice, two crushed garlic cloves, or you can use some garlic powder if you prefer that or if that's all you got. Swish all that around, put your chicken in, let it sit in that for half a day. Then when you put that on the grill, you cook that, I promise you, you won't need to do anything else.
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Life 97.3, it is Sunday, the beginning of the work week, but you made it to this point from last week. 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

0: City on the Hill Music Fest is happening soon, August 7th and 8th at Bayfront Festival Park. And this year's artists include Ann Wilson, Ryan Stevenson, Kate Thomas. Kane will be there. Also, Ben Fuller. I've seen one of his concerts. Really good. Caleb and John also, and Liana Crawford, and bunch more. You can get your tickets now. 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

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Apparently, 5 cups of coffee a day is fine for most people, according to the Heart Association. I haven't gotten that far yet, so I'm still good.

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1: 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Do you have a life hack that you heard about that actually really works? If you have a jar that won't open, put a rubber band along the ridge of the cap. You get extra gripping. It works really well. Are you

0: 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What is a word that you said for a very long time until someone said, you know what, that's not the word, or that's not how you use that word? Maria texted in and said, for the longest time, I said explanation point instead of exclamation point. And it came out in a talk to text, and her text thing outed her, and her friends talked about it. You know, to be fair, Maria, that's not a word you use a lot. We just kind of use the punctuation.
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I got a chance to have a conversation with Tasha Layton recently, talking about this new song, Meet Me in the Valley. She went to Death Valley in Southern California, which is near where I grew up, and so we kind of had a talk about that. But this is such a genuine

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0: 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Are you celebrating Christmas in July? This is the last week to do it if you are. If not, that's okay. 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

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She's actually pretty quick, but she wants to pick up one of the ducks or geese we have. They don't like it so much, but I think it's really cute.

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0: Wouldn't it be nice if everything we loved as a kid was just as good when we revisited it as an adult? I'm Rob on Life 97.3. Had some Chef Boyardee raviolis recently, and I absolutely loved that as a kid. But this time, I'm like, this doesn't taste like some fancy Italian ravioli. This is more like tomato sauce with a lot of sugar. I totally understand why I loved it as a kid, though.
1: Summer days can feel full. Full calendars, full houses, full schedules. But sometimes in the middle of all that activity, your soul still feels tired. God's word says, "Be still and know that I am God." So even in the busiest season, God invites you to slow down and remember, He's with you. You don't have to run yourself empty to keep up. If you'd like to know more about finding peace in the middle of a full life, just text the word NEW to 41224. 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

0: Time flies when summertime is here. I'm Rob on Life 97.3. It is almost August. In City on the Hill, Music Fest is happening on August 7th and 8th at Bayfront Festival Park. This year's artists include a lot of amazing great artists you hear on Life 97.3, like Ann Wilson. There's Cade Thompson, Kane, Ben Fuller, Caleb and John, Leanna Crawford, and many more. 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

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Although some of the rivers, I'm not that skilled yet. I need some calmer waters for my kayak.

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Life 97.3, what is a chore that you avoid at all costs? I don't like doing the dishes. I mean, I'll do it. But I'm so tall, I feel like I'm crouching over the sink, and it hurts my back. No, it's not an excuse. Hey.

0: What is a word that you said wrong for a very long time until someone kindly said, nah, that's not it? Ashley texted in and said her grandfather and her aunt say they wash things. They don't wash things. They wash. And she says, no, it's not an accent. And that was going to be my question, because for my grandmother, who is originally from Oklahoma, that's what she would say. It was always wash.
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1: 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The hope you feel today might have been the hope you asked for last year. He didn't forget. He just gave it when you really needed it.

0: This summer, Jill and Alan have been taking the morning show on the road. They're making stops all across the Northland to do the Life 97.3 morning show live with you. And their next stop is this coming Tuesday in Minong. They'll be in the parking lot of the Boondocks Coffee and Cafe. And if you'd like to get more details and find out where they're going to go after that, just visit life973.com.
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We'll do something else.

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2: 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Yvonne shares, "Kieran is such a joy. She has a heart full of kindness, loves helping with little ones, and lights up every room with her joyful spirit. I'm so blessed to be her Nana. Happy 9th birthday, Kieran."

Summertime's a busy time, and I love this next story I'm going to be sharing with you. I met a young lady from high school who had an idea that was inspired by Scripture, Briley Colding, joining me in just a few moments to talk about what she's up to this summer.

0: What happens when you put faith into action? Awesome things happen. This is Paul on Life 97.3. In church this morning, one of our young people from our high school group, Briley, she happened to be studying scripture, and it moved her and her friends to action.
1: Hi, I'm Briley. I'm going to be a junior at East High School. This last school year, my church youth group was reading through Acts, and when we got to Acts 2, it talked about the fellowship of the believers, and it said that they sold everything they had and gave all the money to anyone who had need. So I was thinking about this, and the Holy Spirit was stirring in me this question, like, how can you live this out today? So I got together with some friends, and we thought of hosting a rummage sale at our church to be able to live this passage out today with people we know. Yeah.
0: And so the money that you're going to be raising is going to a mission in Africa, right?
1: There is a ministry in Ghana called City of Refuge Ministries, which seeks to protect and restore hope in children who have been living in really hard situations of child labor and slavery, to be able to give them a childhood and an education.
0: So when is your rummage sale happening?
1: It's going to be in the Lakeview Covenant Church parking lot August 1st from 9 to 3.
0: And are you looking for donations for your rummage sale?
1: Yes, we are. Yeah, we'll be accepting donations up till Wednesday.
0: All right. If you'd like to participate or support financially, or you have some things to sell to contribute by Wednesday, you can contact Lakeview Covenant Church at 218-525-6625 and connect there with the office and make those arrangements. How cool is that?
2: There's something about sunshine that lifts our mood, especially in the Northland. Longer days, brighter skies, a little more joy. But even in a season that looks happy on the outside, you might be carrying something heavy inside. God's word reminds us that the joy of the Lord is your strength. That's not a temporary feeling, but a steady source of strength that you can lean on no matter what's going on. So if you'd like to know more about a joy that lasts beyond the moment, just text the word NEW to 41224. That's NEW to 41224.

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0: Maybe you feel like you're in the storm right now in your life and you're being overwhelmed. Hi, this is Paul on Life 97.3. This morning in church, our sermon series has been about miracles. And the particular miracle that was focused on this morning was the miracle of Jesus calming the storm. You know that story where he's in the boat and the storm is raging. The disciples are terrified, and Jesus continues to sleep peacefully in the midst of a storm. And they actually got a little blamey about, don't you care that we're to die? Yeah. And he said, he calmed the storm and he said, where is your faith? We need to have faith, as I shared yesterday, to fill your losses with faith. There are a lot of things that our losses or our fear we fill with. I appreciated this quote from one of the ancient believers, like in 400 AD, Peter Chrysostomus said, Christ does not need the vessel. Therefore, but the vessel needs Christ to sail over the sea of the world and against critical odds arrive at the heavenly harbor. I hope that you're walking in faith, even in the midst of storm, looking to Jesus to fill the void, to fill the fear with faith.
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2: 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I'm so blessed to be her Nana. Happy 9th birthday, Kieran.

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show. I have been listening for almost a long time. I've been a supporter for many, many years. I love the music. I love that when my kids are in the car, my grandkids now, they're listening to this good music, and you can't beat that. It's

0: I stepped out the side this afternoon, and it was like the heat and humidity just hit me. Hi, this is Paul here on a definitely summer day at Life 97.3. As I came to the studios this afternoon, outside the back door, for some reason, the snow shovel is sitting. And I looked at that snow shovel, and I thought, why is that snow shovel out here by the back door? There's preparation and then there's ridiculous preparation. Well, anyway, I bring that up because we are celebrating Christmas in July. Can you believe it? Yep. Let me tell you about Christmas in July. You don't need a snow shovel for this, but you do need to sign up at life973.com because we're going to choose four people to win a household professionally decorated with their light display this Christmas 2026. Yeah, we're definitely thinking and planning ahead. So why don't you take a moment here on this very hot day, go to life973.com, put your name in, and who knows, you might be really glad you did it come December.
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0: Where would I be? Where would Jill and Alan be this week? Hi, this is Paul on Life 97.3. The morning show is heading to Minong on Tuesday morning. And just a reminder to all of our friends in the Minong area, bring the kids on over to the parking lot of Boondocks Coffee and Cafe. If you live in the Minong area, you know where that is. So head on over there 7 till 9 a.m. and they're going to have a lot of fun. Jill and Alan, the morning show live from Minong this week.
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2: 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Yvonne shares, "Kieran is such a joy. 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I'm so blessed to be her Nana. Happy 9th birthday, Kieran."

And God is on the move at the City on the Hill Music Festival. Again, August 7th and 8th this summer, we have City on the Hill Music Festival at Bayfront Festival Park. 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

0: I love living in the Northland. There are so many cool things about the Northland, things to do, places to go, and things to see. If you live in the Hayward area, you were a part of the Lumberjack World Championships this past week. They just concluded. And Carolina Urbanova broke that log of white pine she was standing on in half with her axe. Yes, she did it with her axe. And she notched the second world record for women's speed lumberjack event set that day. Yeah, it was 11 inches of white pine severed in just 21.28 seconds by Carolina, besting the previous time of 24.26 seconds. Oh, that's so fun. And the Lumberjack Championship, World Championships, concluding there in Hayward. So many cool things to do. Hey, if you've got an event that you want to tell the Northland about, you can also post it at our events calendar, life973.com, or find out what's going on in the Northland, including a number of Vacation Bible School programs still happening in August.
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2: I think for those of us who have loved Jesus, walked with Jesus for a lot of years, you know, it's just like, you wonder, where would I have been without Jesus in my life? When did Jesus come and meet you in a special, powerful way? Maybe it was over the course of time. Maybe, like for me, it was a childhood thing where I came to say yes to Jesus as a small child. Maybe that is a decision yet you're pondering. We have some resources available. You can get them by simply texting the word new to 41224. And it might be a key time to just say, check it out. Okay. So all you do is text the word new to 41224.
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That is so fun. 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
0: 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Yvonne shares, "Kieran is such a joy. She has a heart full of kindness, loves helping with little ones, and lights up every room with her joyful spirit. I'm so blessed to be her Nana. Happy 9th birthday, Kieran."

love. What is that I see in you? That God is changing you. You are becoming more like Jesus? Awesome. Congratulations, and keep at it, friend. 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

0: Well, days like this, you wonder, how can I beat the heat? Aren't you glad for air conditioning? I walk into our house and it's like, oh, yes, I'm going to go do some camping. And thankfully, our camper has a little AC as well. We've got some showers and thunderstorms coming mainly in the overnight hours. Some patchy smoke could pop up around the region again. Oh, and there's a chance for some showers and thunderstorms tomorrow as well. Looks like temperatures will be a little bit more gracious to us on Monday, upper 70s, maybe low 80s on Tuesday and Wednesday.
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keeping you in an upbeat mood. All these songs just put a smile on my face and joy in my heart. Hope they do that with you as well. 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
1: 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Oh, those are good songs, aren't they? Good lyrics to encourage your heart. And we've got some great teaching and talk on our companion stations, the Faith Radio Network, 90.5 here in the Twin Ports and at a few other locations in the Northland. 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
2: 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Yvonne shares, "Kieran is such a joy. She has a heart full of kindness, loves helping with little ones, and lights up every room with her joyful spirit. I'm so blessed to be her Nana. Happy 9th birthday, Kieran."

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2: 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Yvonne shares, "Kieran is such a joy. She has a heart full of kindness, loves helping with little ones, and lights up every room with her joyful spirit. I'm so blessed to be her Nana. Happy 9th birthday, Kieran."